0: nation forget current nations. Cause they grow from our relations. The top world, a global soul. All of the time you're about to see lots of places, lots of places, faces. Yeah. Why you block all your spaces?
1: Yeah.
0: I'm seeing the block get along.
1: Yo.
0: And I'm not going to spend my life in a
1: yo.
0: Color.
1: Yo.
2: Yo.
0: Yo. Yo. 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